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2: 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I'm just looking at you.

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Z92.3, it's Brian on air. I don't get up early any morning with you, but I get to go home with you. It's kind of the same, except I get to sleep in. But if you want to hear those phone checks with your girl, Clarissa Jenkins, 650, 750, and 550 still happens on Z92.3. Don't miss. She's still sassy. Yeah.

Hey, what's up? It's Brian on air. I see you on your way home now instead of waking up early with you. But you still get phone checks. And if you want to catch Brian in the Morning Grind to Go podcast, it's still up and going. 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
1: Peekaboo. 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

0: 40 was such a bang. 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
1: 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I don't get up early in the morning with you, but I get to go home with you. It's kind of the same, except I get to sleep in. But if you want to hear those phone checks with your girl, Clarissa Jenkins, 650, 750, and 550 still happens on Z92.3. Don't miss. She's still

Hey, Red Hot Brian Scott. That's me on social media. I don't wake up early anymore with you, but it doesn't mean I don't miss you. So get in weekday afternoons 1 till 6. It's Brian on air right here. Got those phone checks, celebrity dirty, and a whole bunch of win and do it.

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Z92.3, it's Brian on air. I don't get up early in the morning with you, but I get to go home with you. It's kind of the same, except I get to sleep in. But if you want to hear those phone checks with your girl, Clarissa Jenkins, 650, 750, and 550 still happens on Z92.3. Don't miss. She's still sassy. Damn.

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ice and chill. Damn. They tryna cover it up like a quilt. 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Kept it 100 on paper like Will. Tricking it off on a paying a bill. That's just how I do the sauce and the spill.

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It's Brian on air. I see you on your way home now instead of waking up early with you. But you still get phone checks. 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
9: It's caught on tape, the 911 dispatcher that was both answering a 911 call and ordering a McGriddle from McDonald's.
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9: Hey, Red Hot Brian Scott. 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I don't wake up early anymore with you, but it doesn't mean I don't miss you. So get in weekday afternoons 1 till 6. It's Brian on air right here. Got those phone checks, celebrity dirty, and a whole bunch of win and do it.

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it finally feels like summer. Here we are. We've waited long enough. 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

Z92.3, it's Brian on air. I don't get up early any morning with you, but I get to go home with you. It's kind of the same, except I get to sleep in. But if you want to hear those phone checks with your girl, Clarissa Jenkins, 650, 750, and 550 still happens on Z92.3. Don't miss. She's still sassy.

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1: All right, let's start with famous actor Mel Gibson. He's caught on video making goofy hand signals behind a sign language interpreter for the deaf. He apologized and called it, quote, spontaneous, thoughtless idiocy. If I had a nickel every time I did spontaneous, thoughtless idiocy, I would probably be a millionaire. Although I've never done that, what he just did to a sign language interpreter. A list of most embarrassing celebrity moments, including Zac Efron dropping a condom on the red carpet. Whoopsie doozy. Justin Timberlake's infamous DUI. And then Ben Affleck, the crew tossing his cardboard cutout into the trash. Congratulations, Dwayne Keefe D. Davis. You've been convicted yesterday in the murder of Tupac Shakur. Although Keefe D. didn't pull the, I think that's how you say his name, he didn't pull the trigger, he did organize the whole thing. The man, he claims, did the actual shooting, died in 1998. But I'm glad that they finally caught somebody, for real. I hate watching unsolved murders and mysteries happen. Lionel Richie, he checked himself into a hospital on Saturday after he had trouble finishing a show. He's getting some tests done and hopes to be released today. It could be all the plastic surgery in his face. I'm not a doctor, but that's just my speculation. Miley Cyrus dropped her last name from social media without an explanation. She seems to be teasing her new music, and she caught our attention, so it worked. Jamie Presley kicked out of a California hotel for drinking, being loud, and putting her hands on another guest. Lucky guest. And if you're like me and still want to go see Wizard of Oz in the Sphere in Las Vegas, it's adding new and expanded 4D effects to the Wizard of Oz screenings. And finally, the Trump administration has recruited Nicki Minaj and Dean Cain for a Shark Tank-style show where businesses will compete for $1 million in prize money. I know it seems like a crazy world that we're living in right now, but it's a lot of fun to talk about.
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13: It's Brian from the Morning Grind. 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We still do Celebrity Dirty. 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Hey, Brian on air over on social media is red hot. Brian Scott, holla at me. Don't forget me. Same number, 309-674-9292. You write all that down?
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1: Clarissa Jenkins.
2: Hello.
1: Hi, I'm looking to speak to Emma. Is it?
2: Speaking.
1: Hi, my name is Sherry Perkins, calling from Elite Limousine, and there was a message on my desk that there was a complaint with your number, and I wanted to get back to you in regards to your complaint.
2: Yeah, thank you for calling me back. We rented a limousine, and I was calling.
1: I see here you had it last weekend.
2: Yeah,
1: the bus.
2: Correct.
1: Okay.
2: I rented a limousine for my best friend's bachelorette party, and our driver was probably the rudest person I have ever encountered in my entire life.
1: Okay, how so?
2: He was just the absolute worst. He was yelling at us. We're obviously on a bachelorette party, which means, you know, like, we got dressed up nice, liquor, we were ready to have a great time, we were going down, hitting.
1: Understand. Kids. Okay, so basically you guys were drunk, having a good time.
2: No, we were not drunk when we got onto the limo. We started drinking when we got onto the limo, and we get on, and he yells at us about the music being too loud. It is a limousine. It is a party bus. Like, you would think that the music is going to be loud, we're going to be enjoying ourselves.
1: You got to understand, when a driver invites people on a bus to have a good time and a bunch of hoes come in all, you know, geared up with liquor and stuff like that, they can get annoying.
2: No. See, this is the problem is, he goes to me, I had a sheer top on, okay? I don't have big boobs or anything like that, but I had a little push-up bra with a little bit of cleavage going on, and he goes to me, if you were my daughter, I would kill myself.
1: I know you're upset, but just listen to me. When you have a sober person around a bunch of drunk hoes, then they're going to always, you know, feel
2: what?
1: Awkward.
2: Who are you calling a hoe?
1: I'm calling you.
2: And let me talk to your supervisor.
1: Well, you can't talk to the supervisor right now because they're too busy telling me that you just been phone checked.
2: Hey, what?
1: You just been phone checked, baby. It's a prank phone call
2: what?
1: On the radio station.
2: Are you serious? Oh, my God.
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bet. 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I'm doing things they ain't seen before. 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I'm a demon lord. 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
13: We were playing Name That Noise. 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
1: Clarissa Jenkins.
2: Hello.
1: Hi, I'm looking to speak to Emma. Is it?
2: Speaking.
1: Hi, my name is Sherry Perkins, calling from Elite Limousine, and there was a message on my desk that there was a complaint with your number, and I wanted to get back to you in regards to your complaint.
2: Yeah, thank you for calling me back. We rented a limousine, and I was calling.
1: I see here you had it last weekend.
2: Yeah.
1: The bus.
2: Correct.
1: Okay.
2: I rented a limousine for my best friend's bachelorette party, and our driver was probably the rudest person I have ever encountered in my entire life.
1: Okay, how so?
2: He was just the absolute worst. He was yelling at us. We're obviously on a bachelorette party, which means, you know, like, we got dressed up nice, liquor, we were ready to have a great time, we were going down, hitting.
1: I understand. Okay, so basically you guys were drunk, having a good time.
2: No. We were not drunk when we got onto the limo. We started drinking when we got onto the limo, and we get on, and he yells at us about the music being too loud. It is a limousine. It is a party bus. Like, you would think that the music is going to be loud. We're going to be enjoying ourselves.
1: You got to understand, when a driver invites people on a bus to have a good time, and a bunch of hoes come in all, you know, geared up with liquor and stuff like that, they can get annoying.
2: No. See, this is the problem is, he goes to me, I had a sheer top on, okay? I don't have big boobs or anything like that, but I had a little push-up bra with a little bit of cleavage going on. And he goes to me, if you were my daughter, I would kill myself.
1: I know you're upset, but just listen to me. When you have a sober person around a bunch of drunk hoes, then they're going to always, you know, feel
2: what?
1: Awkward.
2: Who are you calling a hoe?
1: I'm calling you.
2: And let me talk to your supervisor.
1: Well, you can't talk to the supervisor right now because they're too busy telling me that you just been phone checked.
2: Say what?
1: You just been phone checked, baby. It's a prank phone call
2: what?
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2: Are you serious? Oh, my God.
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16: Have you ever tried to take a screen away from your kid, only to be met with a full-blown meltdown? Well, as a father of three, believe me, I have been there. But here's the thing. It's mostly not their fault. These devices are literally designed to make us crave them. Science journalist Dr. Michaeline Dukleff wrote about this in her new book, Dopamine Kids. She argues that dopamine isn't actually the pleasure chemical we think it is, but instead the chemical of, quote, wanting and desire. So what does that mean? Taking screens away is rarely going to work. Your kid is just going to crave them more. What does work, she says, is in fact replacing the screen with something just as fun. Instead of telling your kids no more videos after dinner, teach them to ride a bike, do some baking, bust out game night, and start small. One screen-free night a week. I'm Dr. Sanjay Gupta, helping you live a better life.
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17: 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Bad background music at work can tank employees' moods. So if you're ever having an awful day at work, you can now officially, scientifically blame us. And whatever song we're playing over and over. I'm so sorry.
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Z92.3. It's Brian on air. I don't get up early in the morning with you, but I get to go home with you. It's kind of the same, except I get to sleep in. But if you want to hear those phone checks with your girl, Clarissa Jenkins, 650, 750, and 550 still happens on Z92.3. Don't miss. She's still sassy.

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1: All right, let's start with famous actor Mel Gibson. He's caught on video making goofy hand signals behind a sign language interpreter for the deaf. He apologized and called it, quote, spontaneous, thoughtless idiocy. If I had a nickel every time I did spontaneous, thoughtless idiocy, I would probably be a millionaire. Although I've never done that, what he just did to a sign language interpreter. A list of most embarrassing celebrity moments, including Zac Efron dropping a condom on the red carpet. Whoopsie doozy. Justin Timberlake's infamous DUI. And then Ben Affleck, the crew tossing his cardboard cutout into the trash. Congratulations, Dwayne Keefe D. Davis. You've been convicted yesterday in the murder of Tupac Shakur. Although Keefe D. didn't pull the, I think that's how you say his name, he didn't pull the trigger, he did organize the whole thing. The man, he claims, did the actual shooting, died in 1998. But I'm glad that they finally caught somebody, for real. I hate watching unsolved murders and mysteries happen. Lionel Richie, he checked himself into a hospital on Saturday after he had trouble finishing a show. He's getting some tests done and hopes to be released today. It could be all the plastic surgery in his face. I'm not a doctor, but that's just my speculation. Miley Cyrus dropped her last name from social media without an explanation. She seems to be teasing her new music, and she caught our attention, so it worked. Jamie Presley kicked out of a California hotel for drinking, being loud, and putting her hands on another guest. Lucky guest. And if you're like me and still want to go see Wizard of Oz in the Sphere in Las Vegas, it's adding new and expanded 4D effects to the Wizard of Oz screenings. And finally, the Trump administration has recruited Nicki Minaj and Dean Cain for a Shark Tank-style show where businesses will compete for $1 million in prize money. I know it seems like a crazy world that we're living in right now, but it's a lot of fun to talk about.
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10: Something that's improved your quality of life so much you wish you would have done it sooner. 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I'm actually asleep right now, by the way. Hey, Red Hot Brian Scott. That's me on social media. I don't wake up early anymore with you, but it doesn't mean I don't miss you. So get in weekday afternoons 1 till 6. It's Brian on air right here. Got those phone checks, celebrity dirty, and a whole bunch of win and do it.
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Saying hi to Megan, grabbing lunch in downtown East Peoria, soaking up that Wednesday sunshine. 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
1: That heat advisory continues through tomorrow night. Sunny at 95 today. That heat index near 102. Tonight mostly clear in 76. Then tomorrow, sunny with a high 95. That heat index around 103.
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5: 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I'm so sorry.

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I see you on your way home now instead of waking up early with you. 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
5: Lots of sun today, 92, 94 tomorrow, 94 on Wednesday, more sun on Thursday. You get the idea. It's nice all over Peoria and central Illinois.
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1: Oh, hi, there you are. Wrong button. Hey, it's Monday. 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
11: 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Trust me.
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11: 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You're in Peoria, I think.
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11: We're in the same boat. 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
1: Lots of sun today, 92, 94 tomorrow, 94 on Wednesday, more sun on Thursday. You get the idea. 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

Beyonce. What's good? It's Brian on air. We got to do Celebrity Dirty about 4:30 today. Your next keyword for Teddy Swims. 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
1: Lots of sun today, 92, 94 tomorrow, 94 on Wednesday, more sun on Thursday. You get the idea. 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
1: Hey, it's Brian from the Morning Grind. 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We still do Celebrity Dirty. 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Hey, Brian on air over on social media is red hot. Brian Scott, holla at me. Don't forget me. Same number, 309-674-9292. You write all that down? I am deeply disappointed I don't get to wake up at 5 in the morning. It's Brian on air. I see weekday afternoons 1 till 6. We still do Celebrity Dirty and phone checks, and you still get to do all the winning with me. The win? I get to sleep in. See you weekday afternoons right here. It's Brian on air.
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We were just talking about what people are cooking out for Labor Day weekend, and a couple texts came back and said, ribs. So now I'm going to ask for their address so I can swing by and grab a slab, if you don't mind.

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1: Glass of sun today, 92. 94 tomorrow, 94 on Wednesday. More sun on Thursday. 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
1: All right, let's start with famous actor Mel Gibson. He's caught on video making goofy hand signals behind a sign language interpreter for the deaf. He apologized and called it, quote, spontaneous, thoughtless idiocy. If I had a nickel every time I did spontaneous, thoughtless idiocy, I would probably be a millionaire. Although I've never done that, what he just did to a sign language interpreter. A list of most embarrassing celebrity moments, including Zac Efron dropping a condom on the red carpet. Whoopsie doozy. Justin Timberlake's infamous DUI. And then Ben Affleck, the crew tossing his cardboard cutout into the trash. Congratulations, Dwayne Keefe D. Davis. You've been convicted yesterday in the murder of Tupac Shakur. Although Keefe D. didn't pull the, I think that's how you say his name, he didn't pull the trigger, he did organize the whole thing. The man, he claims, did the actual shooting, died in 1998. But I'm glad that they finally caught somebody, for real. I hate watching unsolved murders and mysteries happen. Lionel Richie, he checked himself into a hospital on Saturday after trouble. He had trouble finishing a show. He's getting some tests done and hopes to be released today. It could be all the plastic surgery in his face. I'm not a doctor, but that's just my speculation. Miley Cyrus dropped her last name from social media without an explanation. She seems to be teasing her new music, and she caught our attention, so it worked. Jamie Presley kicked out of a California hotel for drinking, being loud, and putting her hands on another guest. Lucky guest. And if you're like me and still want to go see Wizard of Oz in the Sphere in Las Vegas, it's adding new and expanded 4D effects to the Wizard of Oz screenings. And finally, the Trump administration has recruited Nicki Minaj and Dean Cain for a Shark Tank-style show where businesses will compete for $1 million in prize money. I know it seems like a crazy world that we're living in right now, but it's a lot of fun to talk about.
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What's good? It's Brian on air on TikTok, Snap, IG, and Facebook. It's Red Hot Brian Scott on Z92.3. Hope you're going home, getting all geared up for Labor Day weekend. Grab yourself some antacids in case you get upset tum-tum from all that eating. Mylanta, that's an antacid. They have pumpkin spice that they're doing this year. That's their flavor. I don't know if that sounds good or not. I wouldn't mind like a pickle-flavored antacid. Although that's actually what gives me heartburn, so that probably wouldn't work either.

0: Arr. 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
11: 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I see weekday afternoons 1 till 6. 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It's Brian on Air.
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6: Lots of sun today, 92, 94 tomorrow, 94 on Wednesday, more sun on Thursday. You get the idea. 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
3: Clarissa Jenkins.
4: Hello.
3: Hi, I'm looking to speak to Emma. Is it
4: speaking?
3: Hi, my name is Sherry Perkins, calling from Elite Limousine, and there was a message on my desk that there was a complaint with your number, and I wanted to get back to you in regards to your complaint.
4: Yeah, thank you for calling me back. We rented a limousine, and I was calling.
3: I see here you had it last weekend.
4: Yeah,
3: the bus.
4: Correct.
3: Okay.
4: I rented a limousine for my best friend's bachelorette party, and our driver was probably the rudest person I have ever encountered in my entire life.
3: Okay, how so?
4: He was just the absolute worst. He was yelling at us, and we're obviously on a bachelorette party, which means, you know, like, we got dressed up nice, liquor, we were ready to have a great time, we were going down, hitting.
3: Understand. Kids. Okay, so basically you guys were drunk, having a good time.
4: No. We were not drunk when we got onto the limo. We started drinking when we got onto the limo, and we get on, and he yells at us about the music being too loud. It is a limousine. It is a party bus. Like, you would think that the music is going to be loud. We're going to be enjoying ourselves.
3: You got to understand, when a driver invites people on a bus to have a good time, and a bunch of hoes come in all, you know, geared up with liquor and stuff like that, they can get annoying.
4: No. See, this is the problem is, he goes to me, I had a sheer top on, okay? I don't have big boobs or anything like that, but I had a little push-up bra with a little bit of cleavage going on. And he goes to me, if you were my daughter, I would kill myself.
3: I know you're upset, but just listen to me. When you have a sober person around a bunch of drunk hoes, then they're going to always, you know, feel
4: what?
3: Awkward.
4: Who are you calling a hoe?
3: I'm calling you.
4: And let me talk to your supervisor.
3: Well, you can't talk to the supervisor right now because they're too busy telling me that you just been phone checked.
4: Hey, what?
3: You just been phone checked, baby. It's a prank phone call
4: what?
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4: 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Oh, my God.
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10: It was very interesting. 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
10: Yes, we found the vehicle there. 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
11: Oh my God. 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
11: Pardon? I'm a killer.

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I don't get up early any morning with you, but I get to go home with you. It's kind of the same, except I get to sleep in. 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Don't miss. She's still sassy.